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4: Here's the Ottawa Valley's three-day forecast from the MyFM Weather Center. Tonight will be cloudy with a 60% chance of rain and a risk of a thunderstorm, low of plus 3. Tomorrow will be a mix of sun and cloud with chances of rain, high of 12. And Monday will be a mix of sun and cloud with chances of rain, high of 13. I'm Mick Horvath with Pembroke and Petawawa's breaking and local news.

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6: 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Severe thunderstorm warnings, humidity alerts, air quality, hail warnings, you'll get it all with MyFM Local Weather Alert. 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
1: Here's the Ottawa Valley's three-day forecast from the MyFM Weather Center. Tonight will be cloudy with a 60% chance of rain and a risk of a thunderstorm, low of plus 3. Tomorrow will be a mix of sun and cloud with chances of rain, high of 12. And Monday will be a mix of sun and cloud with chances of rain, high of 13. I'm Mick Horvath with Pembroke and Petawawa's Breaking and Local News.

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7: Thanks, Amanda. 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
6: Here's the Ottawa Valley's three-day forecast from the MyFM Weather Center. Tonight will be cloudy with a 60% chance of rain and a risk of a thunderstorm, low of plus 3. Tomorrow will be a mix of sun and cloud with chances of rain, high of 12. And Monday will be a mix of sun and cloud with chances of rain, high of 13. I'm Mick Horvath with Pembroke and Petawawa's Breaking and Local News.

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4: The Ottawa Valley's three-day forecast from the MyFM Weather Center. It's a mix of sun and cloud with a 40% chance of rain, high of 12. Tomorrow will be a mix of sun and cloud again with chances of rain, high of 13. And Tuesday will be a mix of sun and cloud with a high of 13. I'm Mick Horvath with Pembroke and Petawawa's Breaking and Local News.

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2: Here is the Ottawa Valley's three-day forecast from the MyFM Weather Center. It's a mix of sun and cloud with a 40% chance of rain, high of 12. Tomorrow will be a mix of sun and cloud again with chances of rain, high of 13. And Tuesday will be a mix of sun and cloud with a high of 13. I'm Mick Horvath with Pembroke and Petawawa's Breaking and Local News.

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the Ottawa Valley's three-day forecast from the MyFM Weather Center. It's a mix of sun and cloud with a 40% chance of rain, high of 12. Tomorrow will be a mix of sun and cloud again with chances of rain, high of 13. And Tuesday will be a mix of sun and cloud with a high of 13. I'm Mick Horvath with Pembroke and Petawawa's Breaking and Local News.

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1: Here is the Ottawa Valley's three-day forecast from the MyFM Weather Center. It's a mix of sun and cloud with a 40% chance of rain, high of 12. Tomorrow will be a mix of sun and cloud again with chances of rain, high of 13. And Tuesday will be a mix of sun and cloud with a high of 13. I'm Mick Horvath with Pembroke and Petawawa's Breaking and Local News.

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1: I've heard people say that too much of anything is not good for you, baby. 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
4: Here's the Ottawa Valley's three-day forecast from the MyFM Weather Center. It's a mix of sun and cloud with a 40% chance of rain, high of 12. Tomorrow will be a mix of sun and cloud again with chances of rain, high of 13. And Tuesday will be a mix of sun and cloud with a high of 13. I'm Mick Horvath with Pembroke and Petawawa's Breaking and Local News.

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1: Here's the Ottawa Valley's three-day forecast from the MyFM Weather Center. It's a mix of sun and cloud with a 40% chance of rain, high of 12. Tomorrow will be a mix of sun and cloud again with chances of rain, high of 13. And Tuesday will be a mix of sun and cloud with a high of 13. I'm Mick Horvath with Pembroke and Petawawa's Breaking and Local News.

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7: The Ottawa Valley's three-day forecast from the MyFM Weather Center. It's a mix of sun and cloud with a 40% chance of rain, high of 12. Tomorrow will be a mix of sun and cloud again with chances of rain, high of 13. And Tuesday will be a mix of sun and cloud with a high of 13. I'm Mick Horvath with Pembroke and Petawawa's Breaking and Local News.

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1: The Ottawa Valley's three-day forecast from the MyFM Weather Center. It's a mix of sun and cloud with a 40% chance of rain, high of 12. Tomorrow will be a mix of sun and cloud again with chances of rain, high of 13. And Tuesday will be a mix of sun and cloud with a high of 13. I'm Mick Horvath with Pembroke and Petawawa's Breaking and Local News.

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6: Here's the Ottawa Valley's three-day forecast from the MyFM Weather Center. It's a mix of sun and cloud with a 40% chance of rain, high of 12. Tomorrow will be a mix of sun and cloud again with chances of rain, high of 13. And Tuesday will be a mix of sun and cloud with a high of 13. I'm Mick Horvath with Pembroke and Petawawa's Breaking and Local News.

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3: Here is the Ottawa Valley's three-day forecast from the MyFM Weather Center. It's a mix of sun and cloud with a 40% chance of rain, high of 12. Tomorrow will be a mix of sun and cloud again with chances of rain, high of 13. And Tuesday will be a mix of sun and cloud with a high of 13. I'm Mick Horvath with Pembroke and Petawawa's Breaking and Local News.

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6: Here is the Ottawa Valley's 3-day forecast from the MyFM Weather Center. It's a mix of sun and cloud with a 40% chance of rain, high of 12. Tomorrow will be a mix of sun and cloud again with chances of rain, high of 13. And Tuesday will be a mix of sun and cloud with a high of 13. I'm Mick Horvath with Pembroke and Petawawa's Breaking and Local News.

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3: The Ottawa Valley's three-day forecast from the MyFM Weather Center. It's a mix of sun and cloud with a 40% chance of rain, high of 12. Tomorrow will be a mix of sun and cloud again with chances of rain, high of 13. And Tuesday will be a mix of sun and cloud with a high of 13. I'm Mick Horvath with Pembroke and Petawawa's Breaking and Local News.

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13: Thanks, Amanda. Hey, it is Emily. The Krista Johnson Memorial Run is coming up on June 7th at Riverside Park. 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
2: The Ottawa Valley's public schools have taken a moment to recognize exemplary work being done in the classroom. 10 Renfrew County District School Board staff members were honored at their annual Employee Recognition Awards, nominated by their peers for going above and beyond to contribute to a positive, productive workplace in RCDSB schools and central departments. The school board notes that the winners show a deep commitment to the achievement, equity, and well-being of RCDSB students, staff, and communities, and consistently demonstrate the heart of their strategic plan. The City of Pembroke is moving ahead with plans for a new modular housing manufacturing facility in the Transcan Corporate Park. Council has agreed in principle to sell industrial land for the project, led by Anhart Affordable Housing Corporation. The nonprofit facility is expected to create up to 16 jobs and produce factory-built affordable housing units for communities across the Ottawa Valley.
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8: Here's the Ottawa Valley's three-day forecast from the MyFM Weather Center. Today will be mainly cloudy with a 40% chance of showers this afternoon. High of 11. Tonight will be partly cloudy with a 40% chance of rain early this evening. 30% chance of flurries before morning. Low of plus 2. Tomorrow, we can expect a mix of sun and clouds with a 30% chance of flurries, changing to a 30% chance of rain in the morning with a high of 12. And Tuesday, mix of sun and clouds with a high of 14. I'm Melissa Brush with the Ottawa Valley's breaking and local news.

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0: 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The bomb hits the stage with all your favorite 80s anthems, while the video dance party keeps the energy going all night long. No breaks, no slowdowns, just hit after hit. 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
12: 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Severe thunderstorm warnings, humidity alerts, air quality, hail warnings, you'll get it all with MyFM Local Weather Alert. 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
1: Here's the Ottawa Valley's three-day forecast from the MyFM Weather Center. Today will be mainly cloudy with a 40% chance of showers this afternoon, high of 11. Tonight will be partly cloudy with a 40% chance of rain early this evening, 30% chance of flurries before morning, low of plus 2. Tomorrow, we can expect a mix of sun and clouds with a 30% chance of flurries, changing to a 30% chance of rain in the morning with a high of 12. And Tuesday, a mix of sun and clouds with a high of 14. I'm Melissa Brush with the Ottawa Valley's breaking and local news.

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1: Good morning, I'm Steve Berard with this week's trending stories from PembrokeToday.ca. A Renfrew mother is appealing to the public for information that could help an investigation into her son's death nearly 3 years ago. In a video shared by the OPP, Catherine Logan urges the public to come forward to assist the Renfrew OPP in tracking down the suspect in the fatal May 2023 shooting of her son Logan at a home on Vimy Boulevard.
2: Jonathan was a protector. He would have stood up for any one of his friends. And if something like this had happened to one of his friends, he would have done the right thing.
1: Police believe Jonathan was deliberately targeted by the suspect, who remains at large. Petawawa Heritage Village is launching a fundraising campaign to help preserve one of its historic buildings. The Raise the Roof initiative aims to cover an $8,000 funding shortfall for a roof replacement project estimated to cost about $30,000. Organizers say community donations and fundraising events will help ensure restoration work can move ahead without delay. I'm Steve Berard, breaking and local news online anytime at PembrokeToday.ca. 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
8: Here's the Ottawa Valley's 3-day forecast from the MyFM Weather Center. Today will be mainly cloudy with a 40% chance of showers this afternoon, high of 11. Tonight will be partly cloudy with a 40% chance of rain early this evening, 30% chance of flurries before morning, low of plus 2. Tomorrow, we can expect a mix of sun and clouds with a 30% chance of flurries, changing to a 30% chance of rain in the morning with a high of 12. And Tuesday, a mix of sun and clouds with a high of 14. I'm Melissa Brush with the Ottawa Valley's breaking and local news.
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10: 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The greatest hits of the 60s and 70s.

0: Sunday Morning Music Vault. Great songs, great memories. Thanks so much for listening. I'm Jerry Hamill, and it's Against the Law, What Your Mama Saw on this Mother's Day. Top 10 from 1972. That's Paul Simon. Me and Julio down by the schoolyard. Now, on the way, Power Pop Top 10 from 1977 for Heart, Magic Man. But next, it's Louis Armstrong, a song that he released in 1967, but it did poorly, and that's because the president of ABC Records really didn't like the song. However, when it was added to the 1988 Good Morning Vietnam film soundtrack, it went into the top 40. Louis Armstrong, What a Wonderful World. Next on the Sunday Morning Music Vault.
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0: This is the Sunday Morning Music Vault. Glad you're along. I'm Jerry Hamill. 1971 hit from Cat Stevens, Wild World. It's said that it's written about his relationship with actress Patti d'Urbanville. However, he also stated that it's a reflection about life and business after a near-death experience. On the way, one of the most successful hit singles for the five-man electrical band. It reached number 3 on the U.S. Hot 100. One of the biggest songs of 1971, Signs. Up first, it's a 1962 doo-wop rock classic from the Four Seasons. Their first number one, and it only took 15 minutes to write, the Four Seasons with Sherry, on the Sunday Morning Music Vault next.
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14: Here's the Ottawa Valley's 3-day forecast from the MyFM Weather Center. Today will be mainly cloudy with a 40% chance of showers this afternoon, high of 11. Tonight will be partly cloudy with a 40% chance of rain early this evening, 30% chance of flurries before morning, low of +2. Tomorrow, we can expect a mix of sun and clouds with a 30% chance of flurries, changing to a 30% chance of rain in the morning with a high of 12. And Tuesday, a mix of sun and clouds with a high of 14. I'm Melissa Brush with the Ottawa Valley's breaking and local news.
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1: 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I'm Steve Berard with this week's trending stories from PembrokeToday.ca.
2: The Ottawa Valley's public schools have taken a moment to recognize exemplary work being done in the classroom. 10 Renfrew County District School Board staff members were honored at their annual Employee Recognition Awards, nominated by their peers for going above and beyond to contribute to a positive, productive workplace in RCDSB schools and central departments. The school board notes that the winners show a deep commitment to the achievement, equity, and well-being of RCDSB students, staff, and communities, and consistently demonstrate the heart of their strategic plan. The city of Pembroke is moving ahead with plans for a new modular housing manufacturing facility in the TransCan Corporate Park. Council has agreed in principle to sell industrial land for the project, led by Anhart Affordable Housing Corporation. The nonprofit facility is expected to create up to 16 jobs and produce factory-built affordable housing units for communities across the Ottawa Valley.
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1: Here's the Ottawa Valley's three-day forecast from the MyFM Weather Center. Today will be mainly cloudy with a 40% chance of showers this afternoon. High of 11. Tonight will be partly cloudy with a 40% chance of rain early this evening. 30% chance of flurries before morning. Low of plus 2. Tomorrow, we can expect a mix of sun and clouds with a 30% chance of flurries, changing to a 30% chance of rain in the morning with a high of 12. And Tuesday, a mix of sun and clouds with a high of 14. I'm Melissa Brush with the Ottawa Valley's breaking and local news.
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0: glad you joined me this morning for great songs and great memories. It's the Sunday Morning Music Vault. I'm Jerry Hamill with James Lewis McLeese, better known as Jimmy Soul. Number one, May of 1963, If You Want to Be Happy, Jimmy Soul's biggest hit. On the way, Burton Cummings from his triple platinum album, Dream of a Child, a Canadian top 10. I will play a Rhapsody. But first, Eric Clapton, a song that he borrowed from Bob Marley. Backing vocals provided by Yvonne Elliman. Yeah, she had a number one hit called If I Can't Have You. Eric Clapton and his number one from 1974, I Shot the Sheriff. Straight ahead on the Sunday Morning Music Vault.
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2: 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The greatest hits of the 60s.

0: great songs, great memories. It's the Sunday Morning Music Vault. I'm Jerry Hamill with Elvis Presley, song based on the Italian song O Sole Mio. It's Now or Never. That 1960 chart topper was the King's biggest hit. It sold 20 million copies, making it one of the best-selling singles of all time. On the way, April Wine and the first single released from their 1975 two-times platinum album, Stand Back. It was a number five Canadian hit single, I Wouldn't Want to Lose Your Love. But up first, the most successful song for Edwin Starr. Number one from 1970, the anti-war themed War. Next, Sunday Morning Music Vault.
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2: Here's the Ottawa Valley's three-day forecast from the MyFM Weather Center. Today will be mainly cloudy with a 40% chance of showers this afternoon. High of 11. Tonight will be partly cloudy with a 40% chance of rain early this evening. 30% chance of flurries before morning. Low of plus 2. Tomorrow, we can expect a mix of sun and clouds with a 30% chance of flurries, changing to a 30% chance of rain in the morning with a high of 12. And Tuesday, mix of sun and clouds with a high of 14. I'm Melissa Brush with the Ottawa Valley's breaking and local news.
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0: This is the Sunday Morning Music Vault. I'm Jerry Hamill. And that song, Get Ready, originally a hit for Motown's Temptations in 1966. It peaked at number 29. Rare Earth was working for Motown, Rare Earth Recordings, and their cover went to number 4 in 1970. Well, get ready for the second half of the Sunday Morning Music Vault. Hour 3 will kick off with a 1974 hit for Elton John with a Beach Boys connection. May of 1974, Expo 74 in Spokane, Washington, opened up to the public, and That's Entertainment opened in movie theaters. Elton John released a single with Carl Wilson and Brian Johnson of the Beach Boys singing backing vocals, Don't Let the Sun Go Down on Me. That number two hit, plus more great songs and great memories, and another Jerry's Deep Cut at 10. Straight ahead, Johnny Rivers and his cover of the Four Tops' first hit single from 1964. Rivers took it to number 3 in 1967, Baby, I Need Your Lovin'. Thanks for listening. This is the Sunday Morning Music Vault.
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1: Good morning, I'm Steve Berard with this week's trending stories from PembrokeToday.ca. A Renfrew mother is appealing to the public for information that could help an investigation into her son's death nearly 3 years ago. In a video shared by the OPP, Catherine Logan urges the public to come forward to assist the Renfrew OPP in tracking down the suspect in the fatal May 2023 shooting of her son Logan at a home on Vimy Boulevard.
2: Jonathan was a protector. He would have stood up for any one of his friends. And if something like this had happened to one of his friends, he would have done the right thing.
1: Police believe Jonathan was deliberately targeted by the suspect, who remains at large. Petawawa Heritage Village is launching a fundraising campaign to help preserve one of its historic buildings. The Raise the Roof initiative aims to cover an $8,000 funding shortfall for a roof replacement project estimated to cost about $30,000. Organizers say community donations and fundraising events will help ensure restoration work can move ahead without delay. I'm Steve Berard, breaking and local news online anytime at PembrokeToday.ca. 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
8: Here's the Ottawa Valley's 3-day forecast from the MyFM Weather Center. Today will be mainly cloudy with a 40% chance of showers this afternoon, high of 11. Tonight will be partly cloudy with a 40% chance of rain early this evening, 30% chance of flurries before morning, low of plus 2. Tomorrow, we can expect a mix of sun and clouds with a 30% chance of flurries, changing to a 30% chance of rain in the morning with a high of 12. And Tuesday, a mix of sun and clouds with a high of 14. I'm Melissa Brush with the Ottawa Valley's breaking and local news.
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10: 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The greatest hits of the 60s and 70s.

0: The Sunday Morning Music Vault. Great songs, great memories. Good to be with you. I'm Jerry Hamill. Thanks for listening. Archie Bell and the Drells, Tighten Up. May 12th of 1967, Archie was drafted into the U.S. Army, and about 1 year later, That Million Seller was number one for 2 weeks while he was still serving. In fact, he was recovering from his war wounds in Vietnam in hospital at the time and was telling everybody in the hospital, "That's me on the radio." Nazareth on the way with a Joni Mitchell song. We'll hear some more Joni later on this hour. An international smash from 1973. The Nazareth version of the song inspired the guitar riff for the Heart song Barracuda, Nazareth, with This Flight Tonight. But first, peaking at number three in early 1979, Billy Joel, with a little help from Chicago members Peter Cetera and Donnie Dacus, My Life. Next, Sunday Morning Music Vault.
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0: Sunday Morning Music Vault. I'm Jerry Hamill with Steve Lawrence and Go Away Little Girl. That was the first song and one of only nine to make the number one spot on the U.S. charts by two different artists. Steve Lawrence in 1963 and then Donny Osmond, you got it, in 1971. On the way, as promised, Joni Mitchell, her first top 10 in Canada and first top 40 hit in the U.S. from 1973. You Turn Me On, I'm a Radio. Up first, George and Louis E., the Johnson Brothers from Los Angeles, one of three singles to top the R&B for that duo. And this single, a 12-inch single release, had a special strawberry scented vinyl. Strawberry Letter 23. Next. I can smell the berries on the Sunday Morning Music Vault.
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11: Here's the Ottawa Valley's three-day forecast from the MyFM Weather Center. Today will be mainly cloudy with a 40% chance of showers this afternoon. High of 11. Tonight will be partly cloudy with a 40% chance of rain early this evening. 30% chance of flurries before morning. Low of plus 2. Tomorrow, we can expect a mix of sun and clouds with a 30% chance of flurries, changing to a 30% chance of rain in the morning with a high of 12. And Tuesday, a mix of sun and clouds with a high of 14. I'm Melissa Brush with the Ottawa Valley's breaking and local news.
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0: Chad and Jeremy, a summer song, released the summer of 1964. Now, there was a show in England called Jukebox Jury, and Ringo Starr was a guest on that show, a guest judge on the show, and he called it a miss, meaning the song was going to be a flop. Well, a summer song was top 10 by October of that year and was one of the signature songs of the British invasion. Stick around for the final hour of the Sunday Morning Music Vault. Hour 4 will start with a 1976 hit from Orleans. May of 1976, Paul McCartney's Wings Over America tour opened in Fort Worth, Texas. The heavy metal band Iron Maiden made its debut in an East London club. And that summer, Orleans released a song about staying together instead of breaking up. Still the One. Plus more great songs and great memories and another Jerry's Deep Cut at 11. Up next, Fleetwood Mac, a live remake of the 1975 song by Stevie Nicks. It became a top 10 in 1988, Landslide. Thanks for listening. This is the Sunday Morning Music Vault.
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2: The Ottawa Valley's public schools have taken a moment to recognize exemplary work being done in the classroom. 10 Renfrew County District School Board staff members were honored at their annual Employee Recognition Awards, nominated by their peers for going above and beyond to contribute to a positive, productive workplace in RCDSB schools and central departments. The school board notes that the winners show a deep commitment to the achievement, equity, and well-being of RCDSB students, staff, and communities, and consistently demonstrate the heart of their strategic plan. The City of Pembroke is moving ahead with plans for a new modular housing manufacturing facility in the Transcan Corporate Park. Council has agreed in principle to sell industrial land for the project, led by Anhart Affordable Housing Corporation. The nonprofit facility is expected to create up to 16 jobs and produce factory-built affordable housing units for communities across the Ottawa Valley.
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6: Here's the Ottawa Valley's 3-day forecast from the MyFM Weather Center. Today will be mainly cloudy with a 40% chance of showers this afternoon, high of 11. Tonight will be partly cloudy with a 40% chance of rain early this evening, 30% chance of flurries before morning, low of plus 2. Tomorrow, we can expect a mix of sun and clouds with a 30% chance of flurries, changing to a 30% chance of rain in the morning with a high of 12. And Tuesday, a mix of sun and clouds with a high of 14. I'm Melissa Brush with the Ottawa Valley's breaking and local news.
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0: The Sunday Morning Music Vault, hanging around with great songs and great memories. I'm Jerry Hamill, and Bob Dylan's first U.S. Top 40 hit, it reached number 39, Subterranean Homesick Blues. Now, on the way, a number 3 Canadian hit from 1971 for the five-man electrical band, Absolutely Right. But first, an Australian soft rock band that reached number 3 the summer of 1978, a song that John Lennon said was one of his favorite songs. Little River Band with Reminiscing, next on the Sunday Morning Music Vault.
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4: 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The greatest hits of the 60s and 70s.

0: Nice to have you along. It's the Sunday Morning Music Vault. I'm Jerry Hamill. Freddie and the Dreamers, I'm telling you now, number 8 this week in 1965. In fact, there were 8 of the top 10 positions held by British bands this week in 1965. It included the Herman's Hermits, the Beatles, the Rolling Stones, Petula Clark, and Freddie and the Dreamers. On the way, it's the Guess Who from 1969, a Canadian top 10 that led to them signing a distribution deal in the U.S. The song also ended up being a top 10 in the U.S., selling 1 million copies. The Guess Who with These Eyes. But first, the debut single from Andy Gibb, 3 weeks at number 1 on the Hot 100, the summer of 1977, earning him a Grammy nomination. Andy Gibb, I Just Want to Be Your Everything, next on the Sunday Morning Music Vault.
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10: Here's the Ottawa Valley's 3-day forecast from the MyFM Weather Center. Today will be mainly cloudy with a 40% chance of showers this afternoon, high of 11. Tonight will be partly cloudy with a 40% chance of rain early this evening, 30% chance of flurries before morning, low of plus 2. Tomorrow, we can expect a mix of sun and clouds with a 30% chance of flurries, changing to a 30% chance of rain in the morning with a high of 12. And Tuesday, a mix of sun and clouds with a high of 14. I'm Melissa Brush with the Ottawa Valley's breaking and local news.
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0: It's the Sunday Morning Music Vault with Bob Marley, One Love, People Get Ready, recorded in 1977, but not released until 1984, and it became one of his biggest hits. And it looks like we've just about come to the end of another 4 hours with some of the greatest hits from some of the greatest decades of pop and rock. Thanks for joining me by the radio again this week for the Sunday Morning Music Vault. I'd love to hear from you, so take some time to write into the show. If you're new to the show, that's wonderful. If you're a longtime listener, cool as well. Music at mbcmedia.ca. And as always, thanks to Sarah and Emily for everything you do to make this show happen every week. Until next Sunday, 8 till noon, I'm Jerry Hamill. Stay well, stay safe, and happy Mother's Day. To my wife, Kim, to my stepdaughter, Heather, and to my stepson's fiance, they have a second one on the way. Blended family is complicated. Happy Mother's Day to Rachel as well. All right, still to come before 12. More great songs and great memories. Up next, Rod Stewart from 1984, his top 10, Some Guys Have All the Luck. Talk to you next week. This is the Sunday Morning Music Vault.
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1: Good morning, I'm Steve Berard with this week's trending stories from PembrokeToday.ca. A Renfrew mother is appealing to the public for information that could help an investigation into her son's death nearly 3 years ago. In a video shared by the OPP, Catherine Logan urges the public to come forward to assist the Renfrew OPP in tracking down the suspect in the fatal May 2023 shooting of her son Logan at a home on Vimy Boulevard.
2: Jonathan was a protector. He would have stood up for any one of his friends. And if something like this had happened to one of his friends, he would have done the right thing.
1: Police believe Jonathan was deliberately targeted by the suspect, who remains at large. Petawawa Heritage Village is launching a fundraising campaign to help preserve one of its historic buildings. 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Organizers say community donations and fundraising events will help ensure restoration work can move ahead without delay. I'm Steve Berard, breaking and local news online anytime at PembrokeToday.ca. 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
8: Here's the Ottawa Valley's 3-day forecast from the MyFM Weather Center. Today will be mainly cloudy with a 40% chance of showers this afternoon, high of 11. Tonight will be partly cloudy with a 40% chance of rain early this evening, 30% chance of flurries before morning, low of plus 2. Tomorrow, we can expect a mix of sun and clouds with a 30% chance of flurries, changing to a 30% chance of rain in the morning with a high of 12. And Tuesday, mix of sun and clouds with a high of 14. I'm Melissa Brush with the Ottawa Valley's breaking and local news.

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1: Happy Mother's Day.
0: And we couldn't obviously do this without you, but there's something you couldn't do without us, and that is win.
1: Way to make it about us.
0: Me. Yeah. But the Mama Mashup, lots of you have been sending in your guesses over the last, what's been like 2 weeks, but I do believe we'll be able to announce the winners tomorrow.
1: Excellent.
0: And there's only one song that's been tripping me up this whole time, and I refuse to actually like try and figure it out in like a meaningful way where I we've tried this already and I shan't be doing that. But if you want to find out who wins, make sure you tune in tomorrow morning right here on My FM, and maybe we'll be giving you a call.
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7: Here's the Ottawa Valley's three-day forecast from the MyFM Weather Center. Today will be mainly cloudy with a 40% chance of showers this afternoon, high of 11. Tonight will be partly cloudy with a 40% chance of rain early this evening, 30% chance of flurries before morning, low of plus 2. Tomorrow, we can expect a mix of sun and clouds with a 30% chance of flurries, changing to a 30% chance of rain in the morning with a high of 12. And Tuesday, a mix of sun and clouds with a high of 14. I'm Melissa Brush with the Ottawa Valley's breaking and local news.

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1: Final
0: Keith?
1: Day, yeah.
0: Yeah, I was going to say, are you prepared?
1: Somewhat. You know, we've got like an evacuation plan. Mm-hmm. Actually, just being a very safe guy, went out and bought some new fire extinguishers for our house.
0: I was there, so I can confirm. Yep. So you have a plan, you have extinguishers, do you have a kit?
1: Like a go bag?
0: Yeah, like an emergency kit.
1: I'm working on that.
0: Okay, well, that's something you could work on. I also found out another way because, oh, by the way, it's not just for emergencies like that. It also includes your pets. So make sure that you have like stickers in the window or just, you know, other ways to let people know that you do have pets that need potential. I mean, hopefully you don't need help, but just in case people know. But I also found another thing too that is really helpful, and it's can first responders find you when seconds count? So basically, keep your address well lit. Make sure that the numbers are in good condition, like they're very visible. They're not like wearing out or scratched out or anything like that. Mm-hmm. I know it's summer, but make sure that there's not like anything around, like fire hydrants or anything like that. And just easy to read from the streets.
1: So you're saying maybe I shouldn't stack all my firewood directly beside my street sign?
0: I actually have seen that, so it's really random that you brought that up. But yeah, just make sure that everything is out of the way.
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0: So you're Googling it now. I see you Googling it, trying to prove that it's not an English word. So I did it faster. And it says, yes, métier is considered an English word adopted from the French in the late 18th century. But that's like a minor detail, you know, like small font at the bottom of the commercial.
1: All right, I'll let you win this.
0: What's
1: one.
0: What's that small font called?
1: Fine print.
0: Oh, yes.
1: Or as they say in French, fine print.
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10: Here's the Ottawa Valley's three-day forecast from the MyFM Weather Center. Today will be mainly cloudy with a 40% chance of showers this afternoon. High of 11. Tonight will be partly cloudy with a 40% chance of rain early this evening. 30% chance of flurries before morning. Low of +2. Tomorrow, we can expect a mix of sun and clouds with a 30% chance of flurries, changing to a 30% chance of rain in the morning with a high of 12. And Tuesday, a mix of sun and clouds with a high of 14. I'm Melissa Brush with the Ottawa Valley's breaking and local news.

0: Wendy on my FM, and got to give everybody a big old pat on the tummy that went out and supported Smile Cookie Week at Tim Hortons. A whole heck of a lot of money raised for local charities right across the country. Do you want to take a guess how much?
1: All I can guess is that there are thousands of smiles.
0: Yes. $23.3 million.
1: Worth. Oh, millions.
0: Millions.
1: Yes. Wow.
0: So, I mean, that's what cookies are like, what, $2 a piece? So that's like over 10 million cookies.
1: And I only had like a million of them, so.
0: I know. The restraint you've shown is incredible.
1: Thank you so much.
0: But yeah, it's a very, very impressive total. Again, all that money is going to be going to charities right across the country. So, yeah, this is like the reason why it's one of my favorite fundraisers, because it's so good. I'm going to be, you know, working off these cookies in the gym for the next couple of months. But hey.
1: Worth it.
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0: It's Keith and Wendy on MyFM, and on this Mother's Day, I think it's probably a good reminder why moms are the best to talk about Sting. You're familiar with Sting, bass player for The Police?
1: Yes, but I'm wondering where you're going with this.
0: Because, and this has been something he's been talking about forever. So Sting is very adamant. He's got a bunch of kids. I think he's got like 5 or 6 of them. And he said publicly many times, including just, I think it was on Friday, that he will not give his kids a single penny of the money that
1: he's making them work for it.
0: Yeah, and he said that's actually one of his quotes. He's like, yeah, I think it would be parental abuse to not let my kids know the value of work.
1: You know what? They could be really spoiled, and he's teaching them something very valuable, a lesson. So am I with him on this?
0: Imagine if your dad was worth $500 million and you were like, hey, man, like, I'm just trying to, I want to go to school and stuff like that. And he's like, okay, great. What do you want me to do about that?
1: I feel like that would happen.
0: I also think I need to point this out because this is maybe the part that I don't agree with. He named his daughter Fuchsia. Like, if your parents named you Fuchsia,
1: I feel like you're
0: I think you're entitled to some financial compensation for being named Fuchsia. The worst of all the pink colors.
1: You look fuchsia about this.
0: I'm fuchsia-ious.
1: I was going to say, thank you for knowing what I was talking about.
0: But yeah, like I said, just a reminder of why moms are the best. Because no mom's going to have $500 million and leave their kids hanging like this.
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10: Here's the Ottawa Valley's 3-day forecast from the MyFM Weather Center. Today will be mainly cloudy with a 40% chance of showers this afternoon. High of 11. Tonight will be partly cloudy with a 40% chance of rain early this evening. 30% chance of flurries before morning. Low of plus 2. Tomorrow, we can expect a mix of sun and clouds with a 30% chance of flurries, changing to a 30% chance of rain in the morning with a high of 12. And Tuesday, a mix of sun and clouds with a high of 14. I'm Melissa Brush with the Ottawa Valley's breaking and local news.

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0: Keith and Wendy on MyFM, and Wendy, you just ran back into the studio screaming something about cereal and games.
1: So excited. So
0: what is it?
1: Kellogg's is bringing back toys inside of their cereal boxes. And of course, this comes with the Toy Story collab, which only makes sense with the new movie coming out. And so a lot of them are going to have toys, collectible spoons, trading cards, movie tickets inside. And I just think that's so awesome. Bringing back the magic.
0: It is. And like, that's one of the things that, like, I didn't even realize as somebody who, like, just kind of recently had kids. Those really fell off in terms of quality. Like I remember, you know, being a kid, you get the toys in there. Even some of the restaurants you'd go to would used to give you toys and stuff like that were super cool. I started getting them for my kids, and you're getting like, it's like a little paper kind of cut out. We need to bring that stuff back.
1: Yeah. And especially like as adults, you might not think it's a big deal, but I feel like those are some core memories for us.
0: Oh, absolutely.
1: Like you can remember, like DVDs used to have, after you could choose like play movie or there'd be games on those. I would love to bring those back. Or even in cereal boxes, they used to have games that you could put into like CDs you put into the computer and then you'd play those.
0: Like a demo,
1: Yeah. I loved those. So petition to bring all that back.
0: Yeah, absolutely. I mean, anybody can do it. Toy Story, please. Please, Woody, or whoever it is out there that's making these choices, just keep doing this.
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11: Here's the Ottawa Valley's three-day forecast from the MyFM Weather Center. Today will be mainly cloudy with a 40% chance of showers this afternoon, high of 11. Tonight will be partly cloudy with a 40% chance of rain early this evening, 30% chance of flurries before morning, low of plus 2. Tomorrow we can expect a mix of sun and clouds with a 30% chance of flurries, changing to a 30% chance of rain in the morning with a high of 12. And Tuesday, mix of sun and clouds with a high of 14. I'm Melissa Brush with the Ottawa Valley's breaking and local news.

0: Keith and Wendy on MyFM, and Taylor Swift making some pretty big headlines over the last couple of days because of a business decision she made back in, I think, like 2018.
1: Say what you want about her, but she is a smart business lady, and I will say that, you know, no matter what, because she not only fights for her rights, obviously, but also rights for other artists. So when she first got signed, I think it was like 2018, to Universal Music Group, UMG, she put a non-negotiable that if they were to sell their shares in Spotify, that that money would be distributed to other artists on all the other artists on the label. And what did they do recently? They sold their shares in Spotify. So now artists get that money in their pocket,
0: non-recoupable.
1: Yeah. So non-recoupable means that if they owe money to the record label, that money isn't going to go towards the balance of what they owe. It's just going to go right into their pocket.
0: Yes. Instead of paying for like the album they recorded or whatever, that they just get the money directly instead of having to just like, okay, yeah, well, we'll actually just take that from you anyway.
1: Exactly. Yeah.
0: Record labels famously are so artist friendly.
1: So she's doing, you know, stuff to help not just herself but other people, and I just think that's incredible.
0: Absolutely. And I mean, like, the foresight to do that too, like, what, like 8 years ago now? Like,
1: she knows.
0: She does.
1: And she always says too that she plans years in advance, so not that she could have known what they were going to do, but she's always thinking into the future.
0: Taylor Swift 2030, when's she going to run for president?
1: Ugh, not soon enough.
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0: Keith and Wendy on MyFM, and it's that time again. We need some, like, extra theme music for when the show's done. Like, maybe the Littlest Hobo theme song we can play in the background.
1: Am I too young and fresh to know what that sounds like?
0: I'm sorry. We're going to have to pull your Canadian citizenship over this one. You don't know what the Littlest Hobo theme song is?
1: I mean, I'm not Canadian, so this is awkward.
0: Okay.
1: don't kick me off again.
0: I'm going to be talking to Mark Carney about this one.

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0: 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It is Emily. Happy Mother's Day to all the moms out there. 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Be sure to go and do that. We'll do a draw tomorrow morning. Coming up, let's talk about egg coffee. What is that?
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11: Here's the Ottawa Valley's three-day forecast from the MyFM Weather Center. Tonight will be partly cloudy with a 40% chance of rain early this evening, 30% chance of flurries before morning, low of plus 2. Tomorrow, we can expect a mix of sun and clouds with a 30% chance of flurries, changing to a 30% chance of rain in the morning with a high of 12. And Tuesday, a mix of sun and clouds with a high of 14. I'm Melissa Brush with the Ottawa Valley's breaking and local news.

0: 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It is Emily. Well, one fun fact that people are texting me is how there's different eggs and different drinks. Some people drink it as something for a workout. The texture of yolk, no thank you. And then eggnog, of course. This is funny though. Whiskey sour. I'm a fan of a whiskey sour, and sometimes the fizz is made out of egg whites to make it all frothy. So, all right, I get behind that. I don't know. Eggs and drinks. What about you? 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

0: FM, you're at Working at Home Station. It is Emily. Well, if mom is a sports fan, lots of great games today. One being, of course, the Blue Jays. They had a game start at 1:37 today. PWHL, Ottawa and Boston, they are kicked off their game at 3 o'clock. Then with the NHL, we have Montreal and Buffalo with their game at 7, and then Vegas and Anaheim at 9:30. So, lots of games to watch today. Maybe mom is wanting to kick back and watch those today. Coming up, too, we'll talk about how this time of year is so beautiful and some other great things to look forward to with this spring.
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0: Thanks, Amanda. 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

0: 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It's Emily. Some Prince for you here on Mother's Day. And I thought I would go over some of the most popular gifts today, which one is flowers. Another one, too, is greeting cards. But I'm curious, is anyone out there getting their mom's lottery tickets or scratchers? Some moms do love that. What about you? What did you give your mom this Mother's Day? 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
13: Here's the Ottawa Valley's three-day forecast from the MyFM Weather Center. Tonight will be partly cloudy with a 40% chance of rain early this evening, 30% chance of flurries before morning, low of +2. Tomorrow, we can expect a mix of sun and clouds with a 30% chance of flurries, changing to a 30% chance of rain in the morning with a high of 12. And Tuesday, a mix of sun and clouds with a high of 14. I'm Melissa Brush with the Ottawa Valley's breaking and local news.

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2: 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Severe thunderstorm warnings, humidity alerts, air quality, hail warnings, you'll get it all with MyFM Local Weather Alert. 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

0: 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Hey, it is Emily. Well, did you know there's the most popular TV moms of all time? Number three is Morticia from The Addams Family. Second place, Moira from Schitt's Creek. And number one is Kitty from That 70s Show. I feel like Moira should be number one. What about you? 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
0: Thanks, Amanda. 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

0: time you're out working at home station, it's Emily. Look, if you forgot to get your mom a gift for Mother's Day, it's still not too late to give your mom a call. 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And, you know, do some acts of service. Maybe that is doing some dishes, cleaning up, weeding the garden. Give her car a little clean. Maybe dust around the house. Clean the bathroom. Do some laundry. Mom, I'm sure, would appreciate that, especially today.
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7: 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Severe thunderstorm warnings, humidity alerts, air quality, hail warnings, you'll get it all with MyFM Local Weather Alert. 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
12: Here's the Ottawa Valley's three-day forecast from the MyFM Weather Center. Tonight will be partly cloudy with a 40% chance of rain early this evening, 30% chance of flurries before morning, low of plus 2. Tomorrow, we can expect a mix of sun and clouds with a 30% chance of flurries, changing to a 30% chance of rain in the morning with a high of 12. And Tuesday, mix of sun and clouds with a high of 14. I'm Melissa Brush with the Ottawa Valley's breaking and local news.

0: Did you know there is a way to sleep better? It's called cognitive shuffling. This is where you pick a word, one that doesn't have any stressful meaning to you, and then you spell it out using other words. So, for example, maybe you say bedtime, B, butterfly, E, envelope, I guess, so on and so forth. You get the gist. So this idea is to kind of like make your brain think about other things that other than life's issues. And then once you get towards the end of the word, you are off to dreamland. What word are you going to do for cognitive shuffling tonight?
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0: Have you entered Mama Mashup yet? 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
9: Here's the Ottawa Valley's three-day forecast from the MyFM Weather Center. Tonight will be partly cloudy with a 40% chance of rain early this evening, 30% chance of flurries before morning, low of +2. Tomorrow, we can expect a mix of sun and clouds with a 30% chance of flurries, changing to a 30% chance of rain in the morning with a high of 12. And Tuesday, a mix of sun and clouds with a high of 14. I'm Melissa Brush with the Ottawa Valley's breaking and local news.

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